told you not to worry, but maybe that's a lie. 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

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But you can't be any geek off the street. Gotta be handy with the steel, if you know what I mean, earn your keep.

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But I can't do that, it seems. Here I go, can't find the right words to lay them on the line. Perfect freeze, right on time, and I can make a rain cloud shine.

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And my heart was beating wild. I prayed to God, please let her turn around. If you really do exist, crazy game, you really came. What you call a thing like these?